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0: Bobby Bones gets super candid with Parker McCollum about his relationship.
1: Would you or would she, in a pinch, use the other person's toothbrush?
2: Sure.
3: Sure. He answered that so quickly. Yeah, that. So you have.
2: I mean, I would rather
3: you?
2: Have clean teeth and then just have to like swallow the fact that I used her toothbrush. I mean, if you're going to be kissing each other, what's different than rubbing the brush?
1: But I'm not licking the back of her teeth, like really trying to get the plaque off of
2: you're
1: it.
2: Not?
1: No, that's not my style.
3: That's weird.
1: Maybe,
3: oh,
1: you, man, maybe
2: thought,
1: you young guys.
2: I thought everybody was doing that.
1: You guys are doing it different these days, huh?
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1: Jason Aldean.
2: Normal people questions.
3: Eddie?
4: Yeah, what's the last thing you bought? Like online maybe or a grocery store? What's the last thing you bought?
5: Dude, I'll tell you what, man. This whole like baseball card, basketball card thing that's happening right now.
3: I've been in it for it's consuming.
5: I'm telling you, like like everybody, I collected all this stuff as a kid, and over time I kind of lost all that stuff as much as we moved around, and so my son is like kind of got into Pokemon, like he was kind of collecting stuff like that. And he just had them laying around. He didn't know what anything was worth or anything. So I kind of started organizing it for him and kind of seeing what he had. And so next thing I know, I'm buying baseball cards and football cards and all this stuff. And now Amazon shows up to my house and it's just like boxes of this stuff. And I'm like, God, it's like it's starting to become an obsession at this point. Yeah.
3: Silver reached out and he was like, hey, he said, we were watching TikToks of you open cards. Back in because I'm really into it, and I was posting a bunch of card content, and then I started to buy, and I had to like slow. I had to like purposefully go, take a second, don't do it for a month, and see if you still love it.
5: Right.
3: And so I got to that phase. I still love it, and I have some really great cards. I'm super proud of, but I've had to stop doing like you're because it would show up, and I'd have boxes stacked up that weren't even opened, but I just kept buying anyway.
5: Well, and here's the thing: is people don't understand is you know you have your retail box stuff that you buy at like Target or whatever, which is fine. But that's not really the stuff that I'm buying. You know, it's like you're buying the more expensive boxes of stuff, and then you spend like $1,500 on a box of cards, and the best card you get out of there is worth like $200. You're like, I feel like I'm getting screwed on this deal, you know what I mean? So, but it's fun, man. I enjoy it. And now my son, he'll sit there with me and open stuff up, and, oh, look what I got, you know. He's opening football and baseball cards. He kind of knows what to look for now, and so it's kind of something I got into with him, too.
0: Yeah, Bobby Bones Show.
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0: a police officer from England is in America on vacation. So he's in Nashville and he's just chilling. He's not doing police officer work, but he's driving down the road and he sees a police officer, an American police officer, struggling with somebody on the side of the road. So he's like, I'm a cop. He pulls over to help him. And so he has like a rented Jeep Wrangler and he sees them struggling. He's like, screw it. So he goes and he tackles the suspect because he's fighting with the real cop. Also, that real cop had to be like, what's happening right now? Like, I'm thankful. But it wasn't like he was dressed in any
1: this guy?
0: Yeah, yeah. It wasn't like a police officer outfit. And if it was, it was like a British one. So you're like, what's Mary Poppins doing here?
2: Well, you know, I didn't that know if you thing. Announce yourself like,
0: bloody police officers here. So, yeah, so he holds him down. He wrestles him to the ground. The other police officer then pulls out his taser, tasers him, handcuffs him.

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Hey, it's Bobby Bones. Coming up in the Country Minute, Ella Langley is dominating the charts with a bunch of songs. We'll talk about that and how Lauren Elena met her husband next on The Bobby Bones Show.

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1: Yeah, I get your point. I mean, it's Vegas. Yeah, it'd probably be a cool activity.
0: And because it's happening at the Hard Rock, you know it's going to be awesome production.
2: Oh, yeah.
0: I went and watched Pink Floyd's laser show once.
2: Yes.
0: I'm not a Pink Floyd fan, per se. I really enjoyed that. And that wasn't a hologram. They were just shooting. It was like a light bright up there.
2: Yeah, they just play their music and do laser shows with it.
0: And I liked that.
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1: I don't know. Truly, I haven't like planned anything. 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I mean, I guess we were like, we would love to do some more music together for sure. 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
2: George and Tammy did a bunch of records, just those two.
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2: 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It's a dream come true to have my song on the radio. 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

0: guys, it's iHeartCountry on The Verge artist Stella Lefty. 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

It's the 11 o'clock news on 92.3 WCOL, Columbus's number one for new country. I'm JT Bosch. We got an hour of the best new country coming out of Nashville from Graylin James. This is Water at a Wedding.

Ella Langley and Morgan Wallen, 92.3 WCOL. It was like 2 years ago we were saying Ella Langley. She was a brand new artist. Now look at her. Speaking of new, love this guy, Jacob.

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Be careful if you watch the video for that song. Look over your shoulder and make sure there's no prying eyes or something that's going to get you in trouble. But it is good. 92.3 WCOL, Kevin Powers and Shabuzi with New Country.

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It's the 11 o'clock news. I'm JT Bosch. I love hearing all this new country first with you. Lakeland Lemmings, Get Around Boy.

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7: It's Wednesday, everybody. Show number 1650. It's After Midnight. I'm your host, Granger Smith. We made it halfway through the work week. Here we go. I've got some good news headed your way, so stay tuned for that. I've also got some Nashville news. New stories about your favorite stars out there in Nashville with Ann Hudson. All this here mixed with a bunch of good country music. And I'm with you till the sun comes up, and it begins right here. It's After Midnight. It's Wednesday. Let's go.

92.3 WCOL, Columbus's number one for new country. I think I know how to get your Wednesday started off on the right foot, and that is with some good news. If you hang on two songs, I'll share some with you.

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92.3 WCOL. So I got a topic I want to discuss next hour. What is something you wish was still done the old-fashioned way? 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
1: Hey, Granger, Mike got a social circle in Georgia. We love what you do. I'm a truck driver for Around Atlanta. Keep doing what you do, man.
0: Hey, I appreciate that, buddy. Thank you for listening.

0: 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Stick around. Ann Hudson is coming up with the latest buzz from Nashville. And give us a tease of what you got coming up.
1: Granger, you remember we were talking about that Bunny XO abruptly took down her entire podcast talking about her divorce from Jelly Roll? Well, she's explaining why she did it. I'll tell you coming up in your Nashville news next.

0: 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It's Ann Hudson.
1: So Bunny XO was very public about her separation and divorce from Jelly Roll. In fact, she did an entire divorce episode podcast, and it abruptly got removed from the internet. So everyone was speculating, what's going on? Well, she finally explains.
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5: Welcome to Wednesday, everybody. It's After Midnight. I'm your host, Granger Smith, halfway through the work week, asking this question: what is something you wish was still done the old-fashioned way? Going to take some calls, play you on the air, hang tight for it. 866-607-8383 is my number. And I've also got Earl Bibbles Jr. popping in here with a dumb criminal story. Hour number two starts right now. Let's go.

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We'll talk about this in two songs, 866-607-83.

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92.3 WCOL, Columbus's number one for new country. Oftentimes, Earl reports on dumb criminals, but today, he's got a dumb rule. At least he thinks so. He'll be here to share next.

0: picked up, racking up millions of views, appears to show one passenger reeling in some sort of foot-long fish and pulled it up several stories to their balcony. The offenders apparently broke multiple rules, including keeping all live animals, except for service animals, off of the ship, discharging or releasing any unauthorized item overboard, and fishing without a permit. Usually I read these stories about dumb criminals, but this time, hey, I just think it's a dumb rule.
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7: Hey, thank y'all for starting your Wednesday here with me on After Midnight. I'm Granger Smith, your host, and I've got some things written down here that went down on this day in history I want to talk about coming up. Plus some Nashville news with Ann Hudson. She's coming in here to tell you about your favorite stars in Nashville and what they're up to and all the stories they got going on. Hang tight for all of this here early on a Wednesday. I'm glad you're with me.

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You know, it was today that Ford Motor Company took its very first car order. But do you know what year that was? 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
1: 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And Granger is bringing the soundtrack to your overnight. Thanks for being a part of the After Midnight family.

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What is something you wish was still done the old-fashioned way? 866-607-8383.

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1: Hey, Granger, this is J.D. Lambrick from Caldwell, Texas, about 100 or less miles from east of you here in Austin. I just want to let you know, listen to your music about 4 o'clock every morning when I get up. You do a great job, play some great music. Thank you.
0: Well, thank you, sir. Appreciate you listening to After.

0: 92.3 WCOL. Ann Hudson is about to jump on and share some Nashville news with us. Ann, what do you have lined up?
1: So, Granger, you remember a couple months ago, Justin Moore abruptly said he's got to, like, get off of the road and take a month-long break on his health? Well, he explained what went on. Coming up in your Nashville news, I'll tell you.

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1: If you're up late with us, you'll want to follow us on Instagram, too. At After Midnight Granger Smith. Late night stories, artist hangouts, and a whole lot of country life.

0: Nashville's Music Row. It's Ann Hudson.
1: All right, so Justin Moore is back on the road. He is resuming his tour schedule after taking a month off to focus on his health. And while he was on stage, he brought up the subject of why he took off.
2: My drinking got out of control. And so I'll say that to bring us down. We're still going to do drinking songs, don't get me wrong. But I let down my band and my crew, and most importantly, God, my family.
1: Hey, mad respect. You realize you got a problem, and you take a pause to get it under control. Respect all the way. Oh, well, this is fun. Megan Maroney has announced she's releasing a perfume called Calliope. It's inspired by the Greek muse of epic poetry.

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4: 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You haven't slowed down a bit. Thank you for keeping America rolling 24-7, grinding through that middle of the week. Granger Smith here, your host of After Midnight. I've got this question. What is something you do to lift your mood? That's a good Wednesday question. What's something you do to lift your mood? I'll put you on the air. 866-607-8383. I've also got Earl Bibbles Jr., the country boy with the dumb criminal story. All this here now at number four. Let's go.

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1: This is Tom in Cockeysville, Maryland. Just on my way home after working part of night shift at Home Depot. 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So keep it up.
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1: I'm Earl Dibbles Jr. I'm a country boy. I'm an honest boy, too, and crime don't pay. I got a story to prove it. A Russian state news agency reported that a drunk man tried to break into the mausoleum at a Red Square yesterday just to try and steal the embalmed body of Vladimir Lenin. Yeah, that was the founder of the Soviet Union. This drunk fella was arrested at the entrance. Man, that guy's dumb.
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7: Wednesday, early risers. Welcome to After Midnight with me, your host, Granger Smith. I've got some good news. Besides the fact that it's halfway through the work week, I want to read that for you coming up. Plus some Nashville news with Ann Hudson. She's keeping you in touch with all your favorite stars out there in Nashville. All of this here early on a Wednesday. Get that coffee hot. We're still after midnight.

92.3 WCOL, Columbus's number one for new country. I think I know how to get your Wednesday started off on the right foot, and that is with some good news. If you hang on two songs, I'll share some with you.

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Last hour, I brought up a question, and I'm still looking for you to answer it. 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
1: Hey, Granger, this is Mike. I'm just a trucker driving coke from Missouri to Kansas. Just wanted to say, hey, enjoy your show. Keep it up. I'll catch you later.
0: Thank you for that encouragement, sir. I appreciate you listening.

0: 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Stick around. Ann Hudson is coming up with the latest buzz from Nashville. And give us a tease of what you got coming up.
1: Granger, you remember how we were talking about that Bunny XO abruptly took down her entire podcast talking about her divorce from Jelly Roll? Well, she's explaining why she did it. I'll tell you coming up in your Nashville news next.

0: Music Row. It's Ann Hudson.
1: So Bunny XO was very public about her separation and divorce from Jelly Roll. In fact, she did an entire divorce episode podcast, and it abruptly got removed from the internet. So everyone was speculating, what's going on? Well, she finally explains.
2: I took it down because I realized I just don't want one of the hardest moments of my life to become a permanent headline.
1: Yeah.
2: I don't want to live in that.
1: I mean, look, that totally makes sense. Oh, well, this is fun. Megan Maroney has announced she's releasing a perfume called Calliope. It's inspired by the Greek muse of epic poetry and song. It comes in a cute pink heart-shaped bottle, and it has notes of jasmine, mineral musk, peach blossom, and pink peony. It's available for pre-order now and is expected to ship at the end of the month.
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0: So I have five things that we need to do to make our homes more efficient. And these are pretty common, I think, for the most part. The first thing is thermostat management. Set your thermostat lower in the cooler hours.
1: Oh, okay.
0: Like at night when it's dark out or whatever. So that you pre-cool the house, leading to your unit not having to work so hard as the day heats up. Does that make sense?
1: Yeah, that does make sense. Okay.
0: So, and plus, when it's cold, you'll sleep better.
1: But sometimes you can be too cold in your house, which is crazy to think.
0: I just cover up under a blanket. I just go into like a, I just literally go into hibernation when it's cold. That's number one. So cool your house in the night when it's dark out before your house heats up during the day. Number two, clean that air filter, which is something I fell victim of a couple of weeks ago. And I lost my AC for a better part of the day because my line froze and I was getting no air coming out of my vents.
1: You will never forget that ever again.
0: No. You got to change that filter. And if you're noticing that, like, maybe my house doesn't feel very cool today for whatever reason, it might be your filter.
1: Oh, yep.
0: Not letting enough air through. So you definitely need to do that. Number three, close your windows. You're letting the cool air out. You ever heard Dad say that?
1: Yeah.
0: We're not cooling the outside. We're not cooling the outside. Yeah, I've heard that a lot. So your parents obviously said that, and they were right. Leaving windows and doors open lets cool air out and warm air in. Make sure everything is closed as much as possible. Number four, close the blinds and curtains. Any sunlight that enters will have a warming effect in your home. So shut the blinds and curtains to keep things cooler. Mm-hmm. These are a lot of duh things, if I'm just being honest. And last but not least, number five, use your fans correctly. We all have ceiling fans. But they don't actually cool your home. They create like a wind chill. So they create that wind chill effect that will make you feel cooler. So you can actually set your thermostat a little bit warmer, saving you money, and then just run that fan to get that wind chill effect.
1: That's a good idea. So get the fan moving. Even though my dad would always pull the fan out, and I'm just like, can you just turn the AC down? Like, cause the fan just never worked.
0: Look, I know we're all trying to save money, and, you know, the dollar doesn't stretch as far as it used to be, but there's nothing to me that's more important than just being comfortable in my home.
1: I get it.
0: If I'm going to spend money, extra money on one thing, it's going to be the comfort of my home.
1: Yeah, that's true.
0: It just cracks me up when people are like, I'm going to set the thermostat to 78. You know, save that money, and then I'm going to go get me a Starbucks on my way to work.
1: It's a good point.
0: It's like, no, make your home comfortable.
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Luke Bryan, and I don't want this night to end on 92.3 WCOL. It is 5:35 on your Wednesday with Zuko and Kayla. Here is your early morning mind bender trivia question. So if you're ready to stretch your brain, here you go. So people do this in the morning. It happens to them in the afternoon. It can happen any time of the day. And when it does happen, it lasts about 6.4 seconds. All right. Think about things that you do throughout the day and things that you don't plan to do. They just kind of happen upon you. And when it happens to you, it lasts 6.4 seconds on average. 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
1: Josh Ross and Hate How You Look on 92.3 WCOL. 5:39 on your Wednesday with Zuko and Kayla. Here's your early morning Miami Meter trivia question. This happens to people throughout the day, and the average length is 6.4 seconds. So think about things that you do. It could happen to you anytime, but when it does happen, it lasts 6.4 seconds. What are we talking about? Let's start with line two today. Hi, WCOL. Who's this?
2: This is Jeff.
1: Jeff, what do you think the answer is for the mind bender?
2: Yawn.
1: Yawn is right. Yeah, I didn't know that they actually, somebody apparently studied this enough to know that it lasts an average of 6.4 seconds. And Kayla is yawning right now.
3: Because you said it. Because you said it. It's they say if you say yawn, you'll yawn.
1: I thought it was if you make a yawn, like
3: either one. If you say the word yawn, see?
1: Isn't that so weird?
3: What?
1: That is so weird.
3: I want to know who else just yawned in the car. Like, because I'm not doing it on purpose. It's just contagious, like
1: have
3: they said.
1: Have they figured out why it is contagious?
3: I don't know.
1: I want to know if, like, that's what I want to know. I don't care how long it lasts. I want to know why, how it is that you can make other people yawn subconsciously. Like, if I pretend yawn, somebody will yawn.
3: Yeah.
1: It's like a thing. It's some sort of connection we all have that we don't really understand. I don't get it, but
3: I mean, it says that it's due to social mirroring and empathy. So it's an involuntary reflex triggered by mirror neurons in your brain.
1: Okay.
3: Mirror neurons is something you can't say two times fast.
1: Well, I can tell you what, when you're yawning, you can shove a whole lot of Pierre's ice cream in your mouth. And that's what we got for you, a Pierre's ice cream pack. It's made right here in Ohio. It's delivered right to your doorstep. We got a delivery to the station that Kayla and I are going to be slamming down throughout the show today and tomorrow.
3: Yeah, you got frozen yogurt in it, sorbet, sherbet, and it's the rainbow sherbet, too.
1: Oh, wow. I'm taking it. Is there enough for both of us?
3: You can have it.
1: All right. Yeah, but you got that prize pack. It'll be delivered right to your doorstep. Hang on the line. We have to get some info from you. Columbus weather. All right, it's 5:41. Andrew Buckmichael is back. Good morning, Buck.
4: Good morning.
1: How goes it? What's new in your world? Anything new?
4: Back to work, and it's going to be a hot one out there today. What about you guys?
1: Yeah, about the same. I've been doing a lot of soccer. Was up in Rockford, Illinois over the weekend for soccer, and we're going to be down in Cincinnati this weekend for soccer. I know it looks like we're going to be getting wet this weekend, it looks like, anyhow.
4: Yeah, scattered pop-up showers and storms. It's not going to be washout rain on the way for us, but all of us are still dry for the day today. It's going to be hot and sunny. We get to 95 today. Now, the humidity, not quite as intense as what it was a couple of weeks ago, but it's still going to make it feel between about 100 and 104 in the afternoon, so take the heat serious. We do have a heat advisory for the day today for central and northern Ohio. We've also got an air quality alert because we got a lot of pollution and ozone trapped down here near the surface. So that could cause some issues if you have a respiratory issue. So keep that in mind for today. Mostly sunny. Tomorrow we're partly cloudy and we've got a 20% chance of rain tomorrow. Some isolated pop-up showers and storms. Most of us will be dry, but I think we'll start to get a few pop-ups tomorrow. 96 for the high. Still feeling between about 100 and 104. And then by Friday and the weekend, about a 40 to 60% chance of rain each day. It's going to be those scattered showers and storms that fire up. In some areas get the rain, in some areas don't. It's not going to be a widespread rain, but anywhere that does could get some really intense downpours with a lot of lightning. So keep that in mind as we get to Friday and the weekend. I wouldn't cancel any outdoor plans, but especially in the afternoon, that's when you're going to have the best chance to getting caught in one of those downpours. I'm ABC6 First Warning Meteorologist Andrew Buckmichael on 92.3 WCOL.
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1: 9 on your Wednesday with Zuko and Kayla. Let's get this show on the road.
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1: Welcome to your Wednesday, July 15th, the 196th day of the year. It is National Hot Dog Day. You know what's weird is I've been craving hot dogs for some reason.
30: Oh, I feel like I've eaten a lot of hot dogs lately that I am not craving a hot dog.
1: I haven't had a hot dog. Gosh, it's been a minute. It's been a few months probably since I've had a hot dog. Yeah.
30: Really? What do you have for 4th of July?
1: Not a hot dog.
30: Oh.
1: I'm trying to remember when the last time I had a hot dog was. Maybe it was like Memorial Day.
30: Oh, wow.
1: Or something.
30: Yeah, no. We live off of hot dogs at our house.
1: Gosh, I know. They're so good, too. The beef franks are good.
30: Yep.
1: It's National Gummy Worm Day. It's Orange Chicken Day. I do like some orange chicken. It's good at Panda Express.
30: That is where I usually get orange chicken, except we have a place in town called Stir Fresh, and I had got their orange chicken. Because, you know, everyone has orange chicken.
1: Yeah.
30: You know, but
1: it's always variations.
30: It was actually really good. It was like a fresh orange sauce, too.
1: Ooh.
30: Like a homemade one.
1: That sounds good. Orange chicken does with some hot dogs. I don't know. It's Plastic Surgery Day. It is National Dork Day. You feel like you're a dork, you can be loud and proud today. It's National Give Something Away Day. Something maybe that you've had that you haven't used or touched in years.

0: Bradley pitched baseball's first no-hitter. On this date in 1885, Niagara Falls opened. You ever been to Niagara Falls?
1: No, I have not. Have you?
0: You should go. It's a good family, a good little family fun thing.
1: It's like
0: to do.
1: Not a bad trip, though, from Ohio, is it?
0: It's like 5 or 6 hours, probably, yeah. I think. Yeah, it's fun, and then you can drive up the coast of the lake there and all the way near Toronto and go to a butterfly conservatory they have.
1: Oh.
0: Yeah.
1: That would be pretty cool.
0: Yeah, it's pretty cool. And they've done a lot of, you know, years ago, there wasn't a lot to do there but see the falls. Now they have more and more stuff, I think, that you can do there.
1: So they have like a hotel like right on the falls.
0: Hotels,
1: like
0: multiple
1: that.
0: Hotels.
1: Yeah.
0: Overlooking, you can see the falls. Yeah, it's a nice place. On this date in 1948, Alcoholic Anonymous was founded in Britain. On this date in 1968, One Life to Live premiered. I only say that because it's the one soap opera and my one little acting debut that I ever had.
1: And what episode was it?
0: I don't know what episode it was. I played a reporter at a press conference, and I was interviewing, like, I can't remember, it's like the police or somebody, some criminal or something.
1: You're
0: somebody
1: is
0: being accused of something. Yeah, we were in a courtroom or whatever. So I get to fly to New York, and I was on vacation. I was camping out at Cowan Lake, and I had to leave the campground, go take a flight to New York, and spend a couple of days doing that, and then flew right back.
1: Do you remember how much you got paid for it?
0: I got paid like $400.
1: Jeez, that's impressive for just that little spot.
0: They called it a U5 line. Like, okay. I had under five lines. And
1: wow.
0: So, and there's, you know, they got to pay you something because it's a union. So, you know, so I'm not sure. But yeah, I thought it was nice. Get a little check to do something I love doing. But yeah, One Life to Live premiered on this date in 1968. On this date in 1988, Die Hard was released in theaters. On this date in 2006, Twitter launched, which is now X.
1: Which I don't even log into that anymore.
0: I rarely do.
1: I really don't.
0: The only time I ever do is if I click on a link of somebody that's posted something, and that's where they got it.
1: Yeah.
0: And it takes me there to see it.
1: Yep.
0: I don't spend hardly any time on X, and I feel like maybe I should.
1: No.
0: Because it seems like when people make announcements, they're always making it on X.
1: They're on Instagram, too.
0: Yeah, well, it goes to Instagram.
1: But, yeah, you know what I mean? I think I don't use it.
0: Birthdays today, there's a bunch of them, so I'm going to roll through pretty quick. Young Sheldon star Lane Armitage, I don't know if I'm saying his name right, but he's 18 today. Chicago Fire star Taylor Kinney is 45. Diane Kruger is 50. Comedian Gabriel Iglesias is 50. Brian Austin Green is 53 today. I didn't realize I was older than Brian Austin Green, but I guess I am. Eddie Griffin is 58. Jason Bonham is 60. Bridget Nielsen is 63, which I don't think she's doing much acting anymore. Forrest Whitaker, great actor, is 65 today. Willie Ames is 66 today. Joe Satriani is 70 today. Jesse the Body Ventura is 75. And Linda Ronstadt has a birthday today. You want to take a guess?
1: 83.
0: Linda Ronstadt is 80 today and has so many songs.
2: Feeling better now that we're through. Feeling better.
0: I was watching something on Instagram last night where Billy Joel was talking about a song that he recorded, which was one of his biggest hits. And he said the only reason why he recorded the song and put it on an album was because of Linda Ronstadt was in the studio at the time when he was like laying down the tracks and like just messing around with it. And like he got done playing and he goes, "Man, I just don't like this song." And she's like, "You are crazy. This is a big old hit."
1: Yeah.
0: And of course, she was right.
1: I watched a documentary of hers on a cruise ship we went on together because I was pregnant and I was not telling anyone I was pregnant. So I was in my room a lot and this was on like this cruise ship TV. And it was one of the coolest ones I've ever done because I love all of her songs. When Will I Be Loved is like a go-to karaoke in our family.
0: This song?
1: Yeah. Yeah. I didn't know you were going to play that. Oh, yeah.
0: Linda Ronstadt, 80 years old today. How was your Tuesday, Kayla?
1: yesterday was a day. So we have a bunch

0: rotating sitters at our house, and so I had to get home. And on the way home, I had picked up some veggies from my grandparents because my papa has a garden. That's where I get my garden love from. I grew up with that. And I have garden envy. Like, his plants are taller than me, is tomato plants. And you know me, I'm very competitive, and my garden is very dinky. Like, when I say dinky...
1: Everybody's plant is a different size, Kayla. Dinky. You just got to be happy with the size of your plant.
0: I'm not happy with the size of my plants because my plants...
1: It's not the size of the plant. It's the...
0: The growth?
1: The fruit there... for which it produces, or vegetables.
0: Well, the deer have eaten the tops of my plants, and the rabbits have eaten the rest of them. So, last night, I spent an hour outside putting new fertilizer on it, watering it, and everyone's like, no, not in this heat, because they grow better with the heat. I'm like, well, no, mine needed some attention. So I did that, and then I went out back and got more of that Repel spray, and I sprayed it all over the thing, and I'm trying to survive my plants and do all of that, because I needed an hour to myself last night. It was like 8:45 when I went out there to the garden, because I had been bitten by my daughter yesterday.
1: Oh, wow.
0: I was peed on 3 times.
1: Wow.
0: Like my child or children just decided yesterday they were great for the babysitter. They didn't want to remember that they were potty trained for mommy. They were having too much fun. But at one point, I went to my daughter. I said, are you a dog? No. I was like, you've bit me, you've peed on the ground, and myself, and you're throwing yourself all over the floor. Like, I don't know what happened yesterday. Even Jared got home, I was like, this one's yours. Like, and then you heard me on the phone, and I'm like, Gracie, get in the car go to dance. Like, she had danced, and I wasn't supposed to take her. Then I took her, and then there was a fight over we're missing a Paw Patrol pillowcase. Like, that's just how our day was yesterday. And I made dinner, but I did make walking tacos for the kids for dinner, and I ended up eating one too.
1: Oh, that sounds good.
0: Threw it in the bag of Doritos with the cheese and the sour cream and all that. So, but I was productive. I cleaned, we have this small room in the basement, and I cleaned that out because my husband's gonna, this is so redneck. We moved a couch down there for our dog. Because he had to be cooped up. Whenever we left, he couldn't be left
1: out.
0: Cooper had to be cooped. And so we have to cut the couch with a saw to get it out of that room.
1: That is redneck. That is so redneck.
0: So we have that going to the curb today. I have to admit, the Sven...
1: If you ever had to saw a couch in half and get it to the curb for the garbage man, you might be a redneck.
0: It might be like 4 pieces. Like, and it's dirty. It's an old couch in the basement. Like, it's gross. And so I'm embarrassed that we're going to have to put that on the curb, and it's going to go right next to the Sven that you got Gracie for Christmas, the giant reindeer.
1: Yeah.
0: He officially has lost his antler.
1: Oh.
0: He broke off.
1: So is that going out to the curb,
0: so
1: too?
0: It's on the curb, and here's the worst part.
1: Will take it.
0: So the kids have not played with it, okay? It's been in the basement. And the kids play with it, like, when they're down there. It broke over 4th of July weekend. One of the neighbor kids... He ripped it off. Anyways. So I noticed all of the broken pieces. I said, okay, I'm going to go take it upstairs. Well, that's when everyone paid attention to the
1: thing.
0: That's
1: when they want to play with it. And as soon as you're trying to get rid of it.
0: Yeah, and Cora's, the one that bit me, is crying no. And I said, Sven's going to the animal hospital. And then Jared's like, is he coming back? I was like, if he's fixed. I don't know. Like, I had to make this whole long thing. And so she told every neighbor that walked by with their dog who thought it was a dog, because it's that big.
1: Oh, I know. And
0: like, it's that big. Then she goes, Sven going to the hospital. Sven going to the hospital. He's fine. He's fine. I was like, oh my gosh. She remembers that he's gone? No one's picked it up yet, though.
1: Oh, I'm surprised.
0: Because it was put together, then the neighborhood kids got on it, and now it's back broken.
1: Oh, geez.
0: I was trying to be sly, like, oh, maybe someone will come pick this up. How was your day yesterday?
1: It was good. By the way, this is the Billy Joel song that Linda Ronstadt told him to record.
0: Oh, really?
1: Yeah. Isn't that crazy that he didn't like it and didn't think he should record it? It was a day yesterday. We got a lot done yesterday. We bought a new car.
0: Oh.
1: My wife got a new Cadillac Lyric.
0: You were just going to go swap cars yesterday.
1: Yeah. So we bought her a car. We had to trade her other one in and got it finally... Found what we wanted, so got her a new Cadillac Lyric, which has been her most favorite car she's ever had.
0: Oh, look at you.
1: So we just got another one.
0: Husband of the year.
1: Yeah. But here's the thing, and I want to get into this later. I set my trash out at the curb Monday night, And yesterday, when I got home from work, they still had not picked up my trash. And then I went to soccer practice last night with Lathan, came home. Trash was still there.
0: Okay.
1: So we tried to get a hold of waste management. Of course, the offices were closed.
0: Right.
1: And so I called the number, and then it said, you know, like, based on the number you're calling from, an attempt was made to pick up your garbage today, but your bin was empty. And I'm like, no, it wasn't.
0: And you put it out the night before, right?
1: We put it out on Monday night every week.
0: Okay.
1: And so guess what? I've got a camera that points right at where my trash bags sit, right on the edge of the road. And so I went on to the camera and found this is God's honest truth. I'm thinking about posting this on social media.
0: You should.
1: I have video of the waste management truck stopping in front of my house and just sitting there for about 15 seconds and then driving off. No one got out of the car. No one got out of the truck.
0: Do you have like too much, like overflowing?
1: This was the least amount of trash we've ever put out. Two bags of trash. So I buy these gigantic bags at Home Depot, like these big industrial bags. And then we put all our small kitchen bags in that.
0: Okay.
1: And then we tie it up and we take them out and we set them down there. That way it's like it's harder for animals to get
0: so
1: in your trash or whatever.
0: So you don't have to put it in a can? It's
1: no.
0: It's just a bag
1: no,
0: on the
1: it's
0: side
1: just bag.
0: The-
1: it's always, we just put bags out at the curb and they're both just sitting right on the edge of the road. Because one time they did say, please put your bags closer to the road. I mean, I put them right at the edge of the road every week. Same place every week. And have never had a problem until yesterday. And still this morning, I have two bags of trash sitting at my curb.
0: Yeah, you should share the video. See what
1: and
0: they
1: I
0: do.
1: And I was like, I wonder if I can find this video. And I swear to you, this truck pulls right in front of our trash, stops.
0: And then leaves?
1: And no one gets out of the truck. No one. I don't know if there's one or two people working,
0: yeah.
1: You know. But no one gets out and then drives off.
0: Could they have not seen it? I don't know how they would have seen it.
1: No, there's no way they could have not seen it.
0: Oh, geez. Well, anyone from waste management?
1: And I'm just like,
0: and then
1: said online, if we missed your trash, you're going to have to wait till next week because of some sort of restrictions, like they can't pick up trash on other days or... But maybe because other trash companies are coming down the road. I'm not sure what the deal is. But I'm like, I don't want to take these two trash bags back to my house, which this is not like walking them 10 feet to your garage.
0: No, it's not, yeah.
1: My driveway is 900 feet long. It's a whole thing to take trash out at my house.
0: And then it's going
1: to
0: stink in your garage.
1: Then it's going to stink in the garage for another week.
0: That sucks you don't have cans.
1: And so I'm trying to figure out what to do. I'm calling waste management today, but I'm just like, what is going on, man?
0: They're just going to say, find another trash can. I don't know what
1: or
0: they would say.
1: Or another trash company. I don't know if we'd be doing one or the other today.
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4: Good morning. Here's a look at what's happening. A domestic violence call late Tuesday afternoon led to a case of friendly fire among Columbus police officers. CPD confirmed one officer was shot by another and injured while responding to the scene along Divot Place just before 6 p.m. Officers were confronting a dog which was shot at when it occurred. The wounded officer taken to the hospital with non-life-threatening injuries and is expected to recover. No arrests were made. A judge has denied a request to lower bond for a suspect charged in a fatal wrong-way crash. 31-year-old Xiaoke Fan is accused of stealing a car on May 4th and heading the wrong way on State Route 315. Caitlin Spar, Columbus Assistant City Prosecutor, died in the subsequent crash. Fan's bond remains at $3 million. Some ICE agents will start wearing body cams after two recent fatal shootings. The Department of Homeland Security released a statement saying every Immigration and Customs Enforcement team will have at least one agent wearing a body cam during arrests from now on. ICE agents fatally shot a Colombian man in Maine Monday after shooting a Mexican man to death in Texas last week. In both cases, the agents were not wearing body cams. I'm Scott Jennings.
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Randy Houser running out of moonlight on 92.3 WCOL, 6:09 on your Wednesday with Zuko and Kayla. We have got a pair of tickets for the Columbus Symphony Orchestra with Leanne Rimes Saturday at Columbus Commons. If you want to go see that Saturday, that would be amazing. I mean, I don't remember the last time I saw Leanne Rimes. It's been a minute. But that girl can sing for sure. If you want to go, caller 12, we'll hook you up. 614-821-WCOL or 800-899-WCOL.

0: Luke Combs and Be By You on 92.3 WCOL, Columbus's number one for new country. It is 6:13, running a little bit late this morning, but that's okay. We got some tickets we just gave away for Leanne Rimes with the Columbus Symphony Orchestra this Saturday at the Columbus Commons. Alyssa, our CEO of Customer Care, who won those tickets?
1: Dave Waters.
0: Dave Waters, thank you so much for listening. We appreciate it. We'll have some more tickets coming up just after 7 o'clock. We got Cody Johnson tickets we're going to do at 8:50. This morning, give you a chance to win those. Kayla's got news from Nashville here in about 10 minutes. Anything you want to tease?
2: I think we just got confirmation of when Florida Georgia Line will be performing together on stage again.
0: Ooh, I cannot wait to hear this.
2: Stay tuned.
0: I've not heard this. This is good stuff. It's coming up.
3: Now, that's what I like.
0: Well, a man from Indiana has completed an incredible 14-year challenge. A 14-year challenge by walking the equivalent of the Earth's circumference, which, in case you're wondering, is 24,901 miles. So he achieved the milestone after nearly 5,900 walks, 55 million steps, and wearing out 49 pairs of New Balance shoes.
2: Oh my gosh.
0: So his journey began back in 2012, and he accomplished a goal all while working full-time and moving across the states with his family. So he said that he averaged about 5 miles a day. His wife set up a symbolic finish line in the driveway. Can you imagine if your spouse did this? Like, always just walking 5 miles a day. And then he got to celebrate with his dogs by his side, but finally got that done after 14 years.
2: That's crazy. And that's very long. At what point are you like, am I done yet?
0: At what time's your wife's like, all right, enough's enough. I'm sorry I challenged you.
2: Well, there are neighbors in Myrtle Beach, of course, South Carolina, who just did a fundraiser to buy a pool chairlift for their Vietnam veteran neighbor, Kermit K2 Gibson, is what he's known for. So he can no longer access the neighborhood pool because of disabilities related to his military service. He's 78 years old, lived in the community for 31 years, and has spent more than 25 years as the head coach of the Grand Strand Miracle League, which helps children with disabilities. So they made a crowd fund and have raised enough money to purchase, install, and maintain the lift so he and other residents with mobility challenges can use the pool. Because he was a regular at the pool and then he had to stop because he was no longer able to use it. So some of the kids told their parents, and that's when they all came together to get him that pool chair lift.
0: That is awesome. That is what we like.
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0: All right, Andrew Buckmichael joins us for your forecast for your Wednesday. How hot did we get yesterday, Buck?
4: Yeah, yesterday was hot. We got to 92 yesterday. We're going to crank it up to 95 today. And once you factor in that humidity, it's going to feel over 100 in the afternoon. So make sure to stay hydrated and stay cool. Mostly sunny today as we get to that 95 in the afternoon. Tomorrow, 96 for the high. There is a 20% chance for a stray shower storm trying to pop up tomorrow. A little better chance for more scattered rain popping up Friday and the weekend. I'm ABC 6 First Warning Meteorologist Andrew Buckmichael on 92.3 WCOL.
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0: Well, Tyler Hubbard was doing an interview over the weekend when he hinted at Florida Georgia Line shows for next year, and it seems promising.
1: We got some things in the works for next year. We're excited. BK and I have been hanging out, having a good time, and, you know, kind of itching to get back on stage. So we'll probably put some shows together next year, and about as much as we planned at this point. We're both excited. It's going to be a fun year next year.
0: It's going to happen. Yay. I would say that's yes. Florida Georgia Line concerts coming near you. Hopefully. Who knows when when or where. I totally just said that. All right. Well, Rascal Flatts has just joined a very exclusive group. Their single from 2006, if you can believe it, Life is a Highway, just crossed the billion streams plateau, making the song one of only 17 country songs in the Billions Club for certain charts. And it was originally, you know, from Tom Cochran in 1992. Yes, people still don't know that that's a cover. But then they did it for the Pixar film Cars, and it became not only a country, but a pop hit as well. It went number one on the country and pop charts. And over 1,300 songs have reached the 1 billion mark, but only 17 are in country on that chart. Now, speaking of songs, this is pretty special. Thanks to America's 250th birthday, Toby Keith's patriotic hit, courtesy of the Red, White, and Blue, we played it a lot. Yeah. It was shared on social media. It was played all over. Well, on July 5th, it was confirmed that that was the most streamed song during the holiday, which is only fitting, thanks to the boost. He noticed a career top best all-time genre chart. Went to number 11. That is the highest he's had on the Hot 100 chart. And it beat Red Solo Cup, which got to number 15. It had over 15 million streams, 2.5 million airplay impressions, and 6,000 digital sales from July 3rd through 9th alone. So rest in peace, Toby Keith, but his song went to number 11.
2: Wow, that's awesome.
0: And beat Red Solo Cup. And we have a couple announcements for Christmas in July. I mean, it's not really Christmas, but the National Finals Rodeo is always set in December in Vegas. And Dierks Bentley is going to play back-to-back shows at the Fountain Blue in Vegas. And pre-sale begins on July 15th for that, with the sale on July 17th. You get it all at the Fountain Blue's website for tickets and information. And then Clay Walker is taking the whole family on the road for a Clay Walker Family Christmas. It's going to kick off in Warren, Ohio, actually, on November 27th. And then it wraps up mid-December in Massachusetts. So the more dates are expected to be announced from this original announcement yesterday. But tickets go on sale July 17th on his website as well. So I feel like we're going to get a lot of Christmas shows being announced here in Christmas in July. That's news from Nashville. If you miss any of it, it's on our podcast page. Check it out at wcwell.com/mornings.
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0: Hey, Zuko and Kayla, Jeremy in New York, listening to you like always. Yes, Kayla, when someone just said yawn, I yawned all the way here in New York, just so you know. You guys keep up the good work. Miss you guys. Let's go Buckeyes.
1: Jeremy, it's always great hearing from you. Move back to the great OHIO, will you?

0: Kane Brown and Woman on 92.3 WCOL. It is 6:40 on your Wednesday with Zuko and Kayla. How long is it going to take someone to take a day off work by saying, you know what, I woke up this morning, I got that cyclospora?
1: Someone's got to do it. Here, have already done it. We haven't.
0: No.
1: Knock on wood. Knock on wood. We're not going to eat our lettuce, snow peas, some herbs, raspberries, or anything.
0: So that's what they're calling this virus, I guess it is.
1: Yeah.
0: That's spreading, and it's, you know, I guess it's really happening in Michigan and Ohio, and I don't know what other states it's in so far. I know, did it start in Michigan?
1: Well,
0: I feel like
1: know.
0: All bad things come from Michigan, but
1: so Michigan has hit the hardest with cases of over 2,600, and this report this morning says 177 cases for Ohio, but I saw that a higher number on the news last night.
0: Yeah.
1: I found
0: like,
1: out we had a family friend.
0: How do you know if you have it? Because everyone, I hate to say explosive diarrhea. This just sounds horrible to say, but everybody gets that from time to time.
1: Well,
0: how do you know you have cyclospora?
1: Oh, would you like me to tell you? I've been investigating this very much. So
0: well, yeah.
1: When you get food poisoning, it's like 24, 72 hours, you know, of either end. This one is a 2-week period.
0: Oh, you have it for 2 weeks.
1: Yes, and it is... I don't want to say this. It's a more watery consistency. All right.
0: Oh,
1: but here's the kicker. Because I buy whole romaine lettuce. Jared, my husband's like, dude, stop buying lettuce. Like, we're not going to get this explosive diarrhea. But Michigan officials, this is who found that lettuce was the one to be the culprit of it. They recommend buying whole bags of lettuce, even though I'm never going to buy, or the whole heads of lettuce, versus the pre-washed bag greens and discarding outer layer of leaves, and then you got to wash it. I'm not going to lie.
0: So buy a head of lettuce.
1: Yeah.
0: And then peel off the outer layer
1: and
0: then
1: wash. Crazy. I bought a salad spinner this weekend, so I would have a salad spinner to wash my leafy greens.
0: Oh my gosh.
1: Last night I washed the grapes in soapy water and my
0: soapy
1: husband,
0: water?
1: And then you rinse it off, yeah. And my husband's like, this is not COVID, Kayla. Because I don't have,
0: well,
1: I know they make that fruit cleaner spray, but the explosive diarrhea alone is just like, no thanks. No thanks. After being peed on 3 times yesterday, I was like, we ain't having it from the other end. Okay? Yeah.
0: Who comes up with the names, though?
1: I know.
0: Cyclospora.
1: And then
0: it sounds like a sci-fi movie.
1: Well, and then everyone put their tin hats
2: coming
1: on.
2: Coming this summer to a theater near you.
1: Well,
2: Cyclospora.
1: You can put your tin hat on if you want. Everyone's like, oh, people are cutting out processed food, and now fruits and veggies are unhealthy for you and causing explosive diarrhea.
0: So, I know.
1: It's always something.
0: Like, the only way to not be healthy is to not eat or drink or do anything. Just
1: or
0: live as long as you can and then die.
1: Yeah, it's okay. Or drink Diet Coke. They said that cures all now.
0: Yeah, what if Diet Coke is the cure for cyclospora?
1: Diet Coke and Alani. All along. That's what we live off of.
3: Columbus weather.
0: All right, we got some more tickets we'll give away after 7 o'clock. What are we giving away after 7 o'clock?
1: We're going to do Mitchell Tenpenny tickets.
0: Mitchell Tenpenny playing the Bluestone later this year. And if you're wanting to win the Cody Johnson tickets, we're giving those away at 8:50 this morning. So get ready to win those. Andrew Buck Michael, break down the rest of the week for us.
4: Well, heat today and tomorrow for sure. Those are the two big stories today and tomorrow. We'll get up to 95 today, 96 tomorrow. And we might get a stray pop-up thunderstorm tomorrow. But for the most part, most of us are dry today and tomorrow. There's a better chance for some scattered thunderstorms from time to time Friday into the weekend as high temperatures start to dip down closer to around 90. I'm ABC6 First Warning meteorologist Andrew Buck Michael on 92.3 WCOL.
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0: It's time for Hot Topics, the stories you want to know.
1: And it's all powered by the Original Mattress Factory. Well, according to the York Daily Record, they say a national blood shortage emergency has been declared. People are being urged to give blood ASAP. The Red Cross says blood demand is high and donations have fallen off since May. The shortage is especially serious for platelets and type O positive and B negative. So if you haven't given blood, and I haven't given blood since May when we did our blood drive here, and I think I'm due again, maybe you can take a moment and give some blood today.
2: Yeah, redcrossblood.org, and you just put in your zip code and it'll show you the closest one to you as well. Well, this is kind of special. So in Cave City, Kentucky, they have a dinosaur world, and they lowered all of the flags half-staff to honor Jurassic Park star Sam Neill, who died on Monday in Sydney. So the dinosaur world is definitely paying tribute to someone who they probably grew up in for their love of dinosaurs and all things history is because of him.
1: I'm trying to remember what app I got on last night on TV, and they had all the Jurassic Park movies, just all of them.
2: Was it Prime or Disney?
1: I can't remember.
2: It was one of the two.
1: I can't remember, but yeah, they were all there, and obviously with him passing away, a lot of folks are getting back into Jurassic Park. Well, Food Drive says Coca-Cola recently filed a trademark application for Spricy. The filing suggests that Coca-Cola may use Spricy on soft drinks like Sprite, Coca-Cola, and they launched a Spricy Coke back in 2024, but discontinued it after 7 months. I never had it, so I don't even know if it's
2: any
1: good.
2: Why would you want Spicy Coke? Spicy Sprite? Spicy.
1: I don't know.
2: Spricy, just for
1: Not
2: the name?
1: Sure.
2: Well, since we're talking about pop, Jones Soda, we all know the Jones Soda bottles that you see, have a new line inspired by Crayola crayons, or crayons, as people say. And the flavors are all inspired by the colors. So Razzmatazz is going to have a fruit punch. Sunset Orange is an orange and cream soda. The Dandelion one, the

0: Jello is a pineapple cream, and the Granny Smith apple is a granny apple soda, and the Robin Egg Blue is a berry lemonade, and the Razzle Dazzle Rose is a Foo Foo berry soda. Those are some of the names.
1: I mean, they don't even sound good.
0: No, but it's just fun to be the color of the crayons you grew up with.
1: Yeah. The New York Post says that some people have started ditching deodorant. They're going all natural to save money and avoid chemicals. Scores of women have stopped shaving their armpits, calling it a waste of time. Many are showering more to avoid smelling bad, but some people have stopped using deodorant because it costs like $10 at certain retailers.
0: Yeah.
1: I have noticed that deodorant is more expensive.
0: So this was a topic of our golf outing last week, or golf, not outing, our Partie Gals nine holes last week, because some of the deodorants, our body is just not reacting to them either. With hormones and the chemicals inside it, it's like, why? If you put it on and nothing's happening, now I'm not saying that's happening to me. You would tell me if I smell.
1: Yeah, I would.
0: But yeah, no, it's a common thing among women, especially right now, is it's like with their body chemicals and the chemicals that are in the deodorant, it's not working.
1: Yeah.
0: It's not working. But you know what else is not working?
1: What?
0: The G.I. Joe reboot. Danny McBride has written the script. Chris Hemsworth has dropped out. So now Bradley Cooper is going to replace him, and Paramount is still going to film this later this year. But Chris Hemsworth is no longer in the G.I. Joe reboot, but Bradley Cooper is.
1: That could be a good change.
0: If Danny McBride's writing it, I think it'll be good.
1: Yeah, I agree. All right, there's some hot topics.
2: Here we go.
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2: Good morning. Here's a look at what's happening. A suspect is now in custody for a fatal shooting from over the weekend. 47-year-old Ricky Coleman surrendered to police on Tuesday. He's charged with murder for the incident along South 22nd Street early Saturday morning. 37-year-old Christopher Boyer died as a result. An investigation indicates an argument led up to the murder. Federal judge this week blocking a ban on the sale of intoxicating hemp products in Ohio. Governor DeWine last year signed Senate Bill 56 that would restrict the sale of those hemp products outside of licensed marijuana dispensaries, including THC-infused drinks. 10 Ohio companies filed a lawsuit to block the ban. The House of Representatives passed a bill that would make daylight saving time permanent. The Sunshine Protection Act of 2025 would end the twice-a-year time changes, making daylight saving time the standard time nationwide. The legislation, which is backed by President Trump, now heads to the Senate. Trump argued cities and states that are forced to change their clocks spend hundreds of millions of dollars each year. I'm Scott Jennings.
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0: Rascal Flatts and Stand on 92.3 WCOL, 7:07 on your Wednesday with Zuko and Kayla. We've got a pair of tickets for Mitchell Tenpenny. He's going to be in town later this year, October. Acts like it's later this year. It's not that far down the road.
1: Yeah, I know. It's right
0: there. It's coming quickly. I can't believe how fast this year has gone. But yeah, October 3rd at the Bluestone, Mitchell Tenpenny. If you want to go, caller 12, we'll give you a pair of tickets. 614-821-WCOL or 800-899-WCOL. Coming up here in 3 minutes, I got things that you need to buy in the month of July to maximize your savings.
2: If you showed up, I wouldn't let you in.

0: Riley Green and Change My Mind on 92.3 WCOL. It is 7:10 on your Wednesday. Who won our tickets for Mitchell Tenpenny, Alyssa?
1: Becky Bush.
0: Becky Bush won. Becky hasn't won in a week. We love Becky Bush.
2: Where's Becky from again?
0: Mount Sterling.
2: Look at you remembering stuff.
0: Well, actually, the truth be told, I heard Alyssa say, Mount Sterling? Are you still in Mount Sterling? So, Becky, we appreciate you listening. All right, it's 7:10. You know, as the kids are getting ready to go back to school, you're probably thinking, all right, when's the best time to buy stuff?
2: Yeah.
0: Right? Like a lot of folks maybe have already started back to school shopping. But I have a list of things that are best to buy in July.
2: Okay, I like this.
0: All right. Number one on the list of things that are best to buy in July are back to school supplies. Like school shopping starts early. And July is one of the best times to grab notebooks, backpacks, binders, laptops, and other classroom essentials before the shelves start emptying.
2: Because of the no tax day that's coming up. Most of it gets gone that day.
0: I didn't even think about that, but you're probably right. For sure. And plus the kids are going back to school now earlier and earlier, so.
2: And honestly, it's better to just, if you see it, get it now, then you're done.
0: Yeah.
2: Unless you haven't gotten your supply list yet.
0: Then there's that. Another thing on the list that you can buy in July and get some good deals on is home and garden stuff. So July brings plenty of deals on patio furniture, grills, outdoor dining sets, and other home upgrades as retailers begin clearing their seasonal inventory. Mm-hmm. So even though, you know, I mean, summer's not over yet, but it almost feels like it's on its way to being over.
2: It still is hot in September.
0: It's still hot in September, and they are trying to clear out their inventory. So get out there and enjoy some of that stuff and get it and maybe save some money on it. Because if you buy it at the beginning of the season, that's when you're going to pay the most, I think.
2: Yeah.
0: Another thing to buy, luggage. If you've been meaning to replace your old suitcase or upgrade your travel gear, July is a great month to do it because you can get savings on luggage, packing cubes, travel pillows, and other vacation essentials. And even if you're not planning to take a vacation until next year, buy it now and save money on it.
2: You should have told your wife that.
0: Should have told my wife that. Yeah, she bought it on Amazon. No, that auction, I had to go pick it up.
2: Yeah.
0: And then the suitcase was the size of my toe. And she's like, oh, I thought it'd be bigger. I'm like, yeah, me too. Mattresses, another good thing to buy in the month of July. 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Mm-hmm. Even though you already got their stuff that you're wearing this year, there's always next year.
2: They're all on clearance right now. Like $2 shirts, $2, $5 dresses for the younger kids.
0: 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So July is a good time to buy some of that summer wear. Even if you're not going to get to wear it this year, you can always wear it next year. As long as it stays in style. Columbus weather. All right, Andrew Buck-Michael joins us on your Wednesday morning. Buck, is it getting hotter today and tomorrow?
3: Yeah, we hit 91 Monday, 92 yesterday, and we're going to get up to about 95 today, 96 tomorrow. So hot and humid, and once you factor in the humidity, it's going to feel over 100. So make sure to take this heat serious. We also have an air quality alert just because of all of the pollution and ozone being trapped closer to the surface for the day today. As far as rain goes, we might get a stray shower storm tomorrow for your Thursday. A little better chance as we head into Friday and the weekend for more scattered thunderstorms popping up. I'm ABC6 First Warning Meteorologist Andrew Buck-Michael on 92.3 WCOL.
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0: Shaboozy and a bar song on 92.3 WCOL. It is 7:22 on your Wednesday. We got Cody Johnson tickets. We're going to be giving those away at 8:50 this morning. Lots of folks have been asking about those. Give you a chance to win that. We've been doing it at 7:50 the last 2 days, so I wanted to move it around a little bit.
1: Mm-hmm.
0: But we still have other tickets that we're giving away. 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And you put that keyword in on our website or through the iHeartRadio app, and you might just get a call back that says, hey, congratulations, you won $1,000.
1: That easy.
0: It's so easy. You know what's not easy, Kayla?
1: What?
0: What's not easy, at least for our kids today, is writing their names. Or I should say, signing their names.
1: Mine can write their names. Well,
0: So Lathan's got a little like tournament this weekend, soccer tournament that they're playing. It's like down at the Little Miami is what they call it, I think. And so we're going to be down at Cincinnati this weekend. And of course, they got waivers that they got to sign. And it asks you to print your name and then sign your name. And Lathan's like, Dad, how do I write a D?
1: In cursive?
0: For his middle initial. And I was like, you don't know how to write a D? And then the coach was like, yeah, they're not teaching them how to sign their names or write cursive anymore. And I don't remember when they stopped doing that. Now, Alyssa is our CEO of customer care. Alyssa, how old are you? 22? 22 years old. And you were never taught to write cursive.
2: I was never taught cursive. I kind of try to teach myself how to do it, but yeah. It doesn't look good.
0: Yeah, we just watched Alyssa.
1: I'm not going to lie. I was worried when I just saw her signature.
0: We just watched Alyssa sign her name. It looks like you gave a five-year-old a pen and said, write your name.
1: Now, really we know that like when we sign stuff like on like at this grocery store or even when you sign like your kids' forms, like that's trace it here. It's not readable. But like... hers was like a mountain. I was like, no, keep it in a straight line.
0: Yeah, you're supposed to stay on the line.
1: Yeah, you stay
0: like,
1: on the line.
0: You guys still have notebooks, right? Like notebooks, tablets?
2: Yeah, but I feel like we use computers a lot.
0: Yeah.
1: Cool, oh, that makes me so scared.
2: We did it right barely. Any paper, we typed it, you know?
0: Here's what concerns me. Like, if you buy a car, you're signing papers. If you buy a house, you're signing papers. If you go to the grocery store, like Kayla just mentioned, you're signing your name. Why are we not teaching kids how to write cursive?
1: So I need to know with the application for college applications now, because I just found out that there are kids entering college that I have, when Instagram first started, social media posts older than the kids going into college right now. Do they have to sign? We had to sign our name.
0: And I know they have DocuSign now where your signature is just already done and you just kind of hit the button and it puts it there. But I think you need to know how to at least write your own name in cursive.
1: I agree.
0: I would think.
1: I agree. I am proud to say that Gracie's class, they do it in second grade in the school where Gracie goes for cursive still.
0: So some schools still do teach it, just
1: and
0: not
1: I think it's
0: most.
1: Like private schools are the ones that teach it the most. Certain public schools do, but I mean, I don't know. Like, we had last summer, all of our neighbor kids were around, and they're like, how do you write your name? And I was like print write or, like, actually sign it? Because my husband's is unconventional. He's all lowercase and stuff like that when he signs his name.
0: But, yeah, I mean, everybody's got a little variation of how they write. Like, when I sign my name, I always, the first letter is always a print.
1: Me it's too.
0: Like a print, and then everything else is cursive. But that's just the way I've always done it.
1: Well, the other thing is no one knows, kids don't know how to use a phone, like a real phone, a dial phone.
0: Yeah.
1: A dial phone or a rotary phone. Like, even my kids at the age they are, is they think that every time we answer a phone call, that it's on video.
0: Oh,
1: yeah.
0: It's always a
1: like,
0: video
1: so
0: call.
1: So if we call my mom or I'm talking to my mom, they're like, who are you talking to? I said, I'm talking to Gigi. I want to see Gigi. I'm like, I'm on the phone.
0: Call.
1: Yeah. And like, my kids go, so mom, back in the 90s, did you have electricity? Gracie just asked me that. I was like, what? I said, your daddy was born in the 80s. The 80s? That's so old. I was like, oh my gosh.
0: So, and you can hit up the talkback feature on the iHeartRadio app if you have something that kids today you feel like they don't know how to do that you think they should know how to do. Like cooking's another one. We were just talking about that.
1: Oh, yeah.
0: Are they still teaching cooking classes
1: in school?
0: Do they have
1: home ec?
0: Like home ec?
2: They didn't in my school at all. It was just like computer technology type things.
1: I don't even know. I should ask.
0: I mean, that's a lost start.
1: We had it at Davidson in high school. You should learn how to cook. If you are not being taught at home, and some people don't, It's fine, but you should know how to boil water. You should know how
0: because to. That is a skill that will eventually die off because, I mean, everyone had a grandmother that knew how to cook.
1: Say that's dying off.
0: You know
1: off.
0: What I'm saying?
1: I think my generation, no offense to your generation, because you had your grandma, like you just said.
0: Yeah, my grandma's cooking.
1: Like my generation, I think we're bringing back.
0: Oh, well, I hope so.
1: Cooking
0: I'm not
1: from
0: taking
1: home,
0: any offense.
1: The cookbooks. Like my kids now pretend to read, like, get a cookbook out.
0: Yeah, but
1: just show them what you look like.
0: Are you the exception to the rule is my question. Because I know you like to cook.
1: Well, there's a.
0: But you come from a family that cooks.
1: We do, but some of us can't cook in my family. And there's also the 90s mom thing that's coming back. And it's like what you used to eat as a kid. Like when you had the just give me a good old loaf of bread and some butter on that thing and have some with your next to your meal, you know, that you had. Or the canned green beans and the dipped beef and all that stuff. I don't know. I feel like it's not. I hope that doesn't go away. This is me probably being selfish about it, but you're right. Maybe.
0: So signing your name in cursive. We think kids should learn that. Learn how to cook. At least some basic cooking skills.
1: I think they should learn how to use a phone, but I guess there's no digital. I mean, we're the only ones that have phones in here.
0: Rotary phones are gone.
1: They
0: don't need to learn that.
1: I don't know. I don't know.
0: So if there's something you think kids need to know that they're not learning, hit up the TalkBack feature on the iHeartRadio app and let us know.
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0: Ella Langley and Morgan Wallen. I can't love you anymore on 92.3 WCOL. 7:39 on your Wednesday with Zuko and Kayla. We are talking about things that kids just don't know how to do these days. And when I say kids, I'm talking about not just little kids. I'm talking teenagers and kids into their 20s now.
1: Yep.
0: Like Alyssa, our 22-year-old CEO of customer care. She doesn't even know how to sign her own name.
2: I don't. She can't see my driver's license. It's embarrassing.
0: Do you know how to count change?
2: I would say so, yeah.
0: All right, we got some talkbacks coming in. People have suggestions and thoughts.
3: So my son is getting ready to go be a freshman in high school, and last year he needed something signed from his parents. But we, for whatever reason, we weren't around. So he had his friend sign his mom's name in cursive. And he showed it to me. He goes, here, my friend signed it for mommy. And I looked at it, and I'm like, that is not cursive. they have no clue what cursive is.
0: Yeah, they got kind of like a variation of cursive when they try to do it now. Like, Alyssa can't even write her name straight. It looks like a mountain.
2: Yeah, I'm not on the line.
1: Yeah, it's not. I don't even know if that was an L or if what that was.
2: I don't know what it was. Like, I did my S's wrong, everything for my name.
0: Oh, my gosh. Here's another
4: one. Good morning, Kayla and Zuko. My thing is, they don't know how to balance a checkbook.
0: Yeah.
4: All they do is look and see how much money is in the bank and go with it.
0: Yeah, that is true. I haven't balanced a checkbook probably in over 20 years.
1: I don't balance a checkbook. I do just look at my bank account, I guess. I don't know.
0: We don't write very many checks anymore. You know, do you?
1: No, because I stopped. The only time was when we had to pay our taxes, but then I pushed that in a different way, so I don't really have to write a check. I lied. If I don't have cash, I have to do a check for Gracie's school pictures.
0: Yeah,
1: that's the last thing I wrote checks for.
0: That's the kind of stuff that I would do a check for, too.
1: Yeah.
0: Or if I'm transferring money from one of our accounts to another or something, I'll write a check. Because, like, if we're low in one account, I'll write from one. And
1: just Zelle to each account.
0: Yeah, but Zelle, don't they charge you for Zelle? They don't charge you? And doesn't it take a few days for it to
1: happen? Venmo takes a few days to get into your account. Yeah.
0: All right, Stephanie Lamp chimes in.
5: Hey, Zuko and Kayla. This is Stephanie Lamp in Newark. You were talking about things that kids should know how to do. And one of the biggest ones, and this is like kids all the way into their 20s, they do not know how to tell time on a regular clock. And I just think that's crazy. They should know how to do that.
0: Yeah, I agree 100%. They do not know how to tell time when the clock has hands.
1: Yeah, that's a good point. I didn't think about that one.
0: I mean, look, I understand technology has moved us away from some of this stuff, but I think it's important to know.
1: You still need to know. You can advance, but you should still know.
0: Yeah.
1: Or refresh yourself.
0: I mean, a lot of historical documents are written in cursive. A guy said, well, maybe it's because they don't want us to be able to read some of these documents. I mean, that's a little conspiracy theory. It could be true. I don't know.
1: Yeah.
0: But yeah, those are things. Balance a checkbook. Be able to count money. Sign your name.
1: Yeah.
0: Those are important. Tell time on a clock that has hands.
1: I don't know. You know? You should know how to make mac and cheese is one too. Not in the microwave. Not easy mac in the microwave. Make true box of mac and cheese and you'll be able to make anything, I think. That's
0: Are you going to go over to London and see Big Ben and go, I don't know what time it is. Columbus weather. Got one you want to add to the list, hit up the Talkback feature on the iHeartRadio app. Andrew Buck Michael joins us now on your Wednesday morning. We have an air quality alert again today, Buck, and it's even hotter than yesterday.
6: Yeah, and also a heat advisory on top of that on as well. So, yeah, it's going to get to about 95 for the high today, feeling like it's going to be about 104 this afternoon. We've got a few things going on. First of all, high pressure's parked overhead, and that is just causing us to have this really stagnant air down by the surface with not much wind. So that's what's causing the air quality alert, which basically is all the pollution and ozone trapped near the surface way high up in the atmosphere. That's not part of that is the smoke from the Canadian wildfires. And that's why the sky is looking so hazy for us. And we're going to get up to about 95 today. Mostly sunny skies for us today and feeling like it's 104 in the afternoon, which factor in that humidity. Tomorrow, partly cloudy. We do have a 20% chance of rain tomorrow with a few stray showers trying to pop up for us as we get into the afternoon, maybe a thunderstorm or two. But we get up to 96 tomorrow, humidity feeling like it's 100 to 104 again. And then Friday into the weekend, the chance of rain goes up a little bit better. It's still going to be scattered rain, not going to be widespread, but there will be some pockets of rain popping up for Friday, Saturday, Sunday with high temperatures right around 90. I'm ABC6 First Warning Meteorologist Andrew Buck-Michael on 92.3 WCOL.
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0: Florida Georgia Line and Luke Bryan, and this is how we roll on 92.3 WCOL, 7:54 on your Wednesday. Speaking of Florida Georgia Line, Kayla's got some details about Florida Georgia Line coming up in her news from Nashville at 8:25, which I think are pretty juicy details.
1: I think we're going to be seeing them next year.
0: You do?
1: I do. I'll tell you what that means.
0: That's good news, I think. That's the kind of stuff that Kayla spends hours every day trying to find out so that she can bring it to you. And we'll have it for you at 8:25, that information. All right, we were talking about things that kids don't know how to do these days. And in some respects, I think they're missing out on certain parts of life because they don't know how to do these things that we've been talking about. Everything from writing your name to counting change to telling time on a clock with hands.
1: Right.
0: And we got a couple of more talkbacks that I want to get in, then we're going to wrap this one up. But we got this one a few moments ago.
2: Hey guys, you were asking about what kids should know these days. And one thing that kids aren't taught that they should know these days, actually two things, is how to drive a stick shift, a manual, and how to balance a bank account. Hope you guys have a great day.
0: Yeah, thank you for that. Now, they don't make many cars that have a manual transmission anymore. There are some, but I agree with you. I miss a manual transmission. I always loved shifting gears. And plus, I think if the kids have to drive a manual transmission, they're not going to be looking at their phones because you can't do that.
1: I can't drive stick.
0: You can't?
1: I never learned. I mean, I shifted my pawpaws like when he would drive down the court.
0: Yeah.
1: But yeah, no, that's it.
0: Okay. Mm-hmm. Here's another talkback we got.
3: Hey guys, this is Jen from Galena. I think one of the things kids do not know how to do is fill out an envelope to send through the mail.
0: Oh, yeah, we just learned Alyssa doesn't know how to do that either. We handed her an envelope and she filled it out. She drew a picture, like a happy face.
1: I did. I taught Alyssa how to send mail with an envelope. Like, I didn't even think to ask you. And I was like, what is that? That is really big, and the post office will not accept that.
0: Oh, my God.
4: I was like, uh-oh. I'm like, Kayla, yeah. Need help.
0: Here's another one that we got.
5: Hey, what's up, y'all? This ain't what they don't know, but what I believe they're missing out on. The things that we thought were inconveniences, you know, like the standing in line for a concert ticket and actually getting the paper ticket.
0: Yeah.
5: Or going to the mall to look for stuff, you know what I mean, instead of just picking up your phone and ordering it off of Amazon. Even going to the music store for new CD releases and stuff like that. I wish they could experience that kind of stuff.
0: That is so true. What about going to a Blockbuster on a Friday night and trying to figure out what movie you wanted to rent that weekend?
1: Or just going through the aisles and the smell and the candy you weren't allowed to get, you know?
0: I always kind of get, what is that word? Melancholy?
1: Melancholy, yeah.
0: I always get that way when I see old videos of City Center. They would show City Center back in the 90s at Christmas time or whatever. And like, you miss that grouping of people all Christmas shopping together.
1: Yeah?
0: And
1: Lazarus.
0: Yeah.
1: See, I do miss that where you went to the mall and then you went and ate right after the mall. Like, I wish I could show my kids Chi-Chi's. Like, I remember as a kid being like, I can't wait to come here when I'm an adult.
0: Yeah.
1: To go to Chi-Chi's.
0: I can't wait for my kids to try this fried ice cream.
1: No one makes it the same.
0: No one makes it the same. You're right.
1: No one. Everyone says their fried ice cream is a taco bowl with ice cream in it. No. Chi-Chi's did the outside crust on the ice cream.

0: There's something different about it. If you know how to make it, or if you know somebody...
1: A restaurant that makes it, I want to know about
0: it. We want to know, because we're going to go there.
1: The corn cake. I do buy the corn cake at the grocery store, and I scoop it with the ice cream scoop.
0: Yeah.
1: Just like they did back in the day.
0: Somehow everything we talk about ends up when talking about food. You notice
1: because
0: that?
1: You remember the memories from food. Thank goodness we have York Steakhouse on the west side still, okay? Thank goodness.
0: That place is like a cockroach. It's going to survive a nuclear war and still serve steak.
2: Zuko. He doesn't look like much, but the girls call him the human power tool.
3: Kayla.
4: 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They don't like to be disappointed.
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2: Good morning. Here's a look at what's happening. A domestic violence call late Tuesday afternoon led to a case of friendly fire among Columbus police officers. CPD confirmed one officer was shot by another and injured while responding to the scene along Divot Place just before 6 p.m. Officers were confronting a dog which was shot at when it occurred. The wounded officer taken to the hospital with non-life-threatening injuries and is expected to recover. No arrests were made. A judge has denied a request to lower bond for a suspect charged in a fatal wrong-way crash. 31-year-old Xiaoke Fan is accused of stealing a car on May 4th and heading the wrong way on State Route 315. Caitlin Spar, Columbus Assistant City Prosecutor, died in the subsequent crash. Fawn's bond remains at $3 million. Some ICE agents will start wearing body cams after two recent fatal shootings. The Department of Homeland Security released a statement saying every Immigration and Customs Enforcement team will have at least one agent wearing a body cam during arrests from now on. ICE agents fatally shot a Colombian man in Maine Monday after shooting a Mexican man to death in Texas last week. In both cases, the agents were not wearing body cams. I'm Scott Jennings.
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0: We got tickets for Cody Johnson coming up at 8:50. Give you a chance to win your way into that show this weekend. And a week from Saturday is Route 4 Live with Ernest and Ashley Cook up at the Union County Fairgrounds. 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And coming up in 3 minutes, I need some advice. And I don't know if you can help me, Kayla.
1: Okay.
0: All right, I have a problem. Something that happened at my house yesterday, and I don't know how to handle it. So I'm going to seek some advice coming up after Luke Combs.

0: Luke Combs and Days Like These on 92.3 WCOL. It is 8:10 on your Wednesday. So yesterday I had a problem with my trash.
1: Oh, I love trash.
0: Every Tuesday is trash day at the Zucco household. So every Monday night it is a family tradition for me and Lathan. We get out our golf cart. From that we got from Columbus Power Sports and Carts in Grove City, and we load it up and we take our trash down the curb.
2: Okay.
0: Now my driveway is 900 feet long. All right, so it's not like an easy thing to do.
2: Right.
0: Especially if you have a lot of trash. But this week because we spent a fair amount of time out of town last week for soccer, we only had two trash bags. And I'm not saying like kitchen trash can trash bags. They were bigger trash bags, like industrial bags, filled.
2: But normally, like 15 bags, right?
0: Not 10? Even that. I would say probably 7 or 8.
2: Oh, okay.
0: Total. All right. Normally, we have about 2 or 3 big industrial bags full and some boxes from Amazon or whatever.
2: Yeah.
0: This was probably the lightest trash takeout that we've had in over a year. All right? So we take the trash out Monday night. And Tuesday, when I get home from work, the trash is still there. I'm like, oh, maybe they're just running late today. And this is Waste Management, by the way, is our trash company, who's been great so far.
2: Yeah.
0: I want to throw that out there. But then I leave for soccer last night. Trash bags were still there. Come home from soccer. Trash bags are still there. Only this time, an animal decided they've been sitting there long enough that they're getting hungry and they want to try to eat.
2: Oh, they went through the bag.
0: So I have one neighbor across the street. I don't think they watch their dog. Their dog just kind of wanders around and gets into our trash once in a while. But anyway, I digress. The trash didn't get picked up. It is still there sitting on my curb. So I called Waste Management last night after hours, got their AI,
2: Yeah.
0: So hard to find a phone number, by the way, for any company when you need to talk to someone. But they said we're closed. But they had our number and they said, we found your account or whatever. And they say, based on your phone number at this address, we made an attempt to pick up your trash today and the bin was empty. And I'm like, okay, well, first of all, I don't have a bin.
2: Yeah, so that's what's shocking to me. You don't have a trash can.
0: I don't have a trash, because a trash can would be hard to take 900 feet down a gravel driveway.
2: Right.
0: Okay, so we just have those industrial bags. I've never had an issue whatsoever. So I'm thinking, okay, so how did my trash not get picked up? Because normally if they change their schedule, Waste Management, you get like an email and they're like, hey, we're running a day behind because of this or whatever. Didn't get that. So I decided to go onto my cameras because I have cameras all over my house.
2: Yeah.
0: Including one that stares at the front of the property. Which is right perfect view where the trash bags have been sitting for now over 24 hours. And I found video at 6 o'clock in the morning yesterday morning.
2: Oh, that early?
0: Yeah, 6 o'clock in the morning yesterday morning of a Waste Management truck pulling up in front of our house, stopping in the middle of our road, and sitting there for about 15 seconds. No one gets out of the truck, and then they drive off. There's not another driveway within 50 yards of my driveway.
2: Right. Like, they wouldn't go across the street.
0: There was nobody across the street with their trash.
2: They stopped right in front of the bags. I watched this thing.
0: They stopped right in front of our house, just stopped there, and then drove off. No one got out, picked up the two trash bags, and threw them and put them in the truck or anything like that. So now my trash is not picked up. And I'm like, I do not want to take these trash bags back into my garage after they've been sitting out for over, I guess now it'd be 48 hours.
2: Yeah. So why do they think you should have a bin? Have you always needed a bin? Do some people have bins and you don't?
0: I have been at my house since 2017 and we have used Waste Management the entire time and I've never had a bin.
2: Okay.
0: I've always taken trash bags out, always taken boxes out, but I always pile them up right next to the road. So all they got to do is stop, throw them right in there and go.
2: All right. You need to share this video and see what people say.
0: Well, I'm just trying to figure out what am I supposed to do here? Because what I don't want to do is take these back into my garage so they stink for another week.
2: Why can't Waste Management? Like, sometimes we can call and they'll come back for our trash.
0: I don't know if they'll come back, but my question is, why did you stop in front of our house, not even get out of your truck, and not pick up my trash? Where did I go wrong here?
2: Where's that empty bin? your empty hands more than anything.
0: Now, I don't know what the reason is, but when I'm watching the video, I'm thinking, oh, this guy wanted to make it look like he stopped to pick up a trash because our address is on his route. But he didn't get out of his truck, and I don't know what he's doing in his truck. You can see him moving around in the truck, but he never got out to pick up a trash bag.
2: Oh.
0: So it's almost like he went through the motions of doing a trash pickup, but didn't actually pick up the trash.
2: He didn't want to lift the trash bags.
0: So if you know someone from Waste Management, you can help me. Please call. Columbus weather. That's frustrating.
2: That is. I'm sorry that happened to you.
0: Yeah, because the trash, when it sits hot,
2: it stinks.
0: It starts to stink.
2: Yeah.
0: Like, bad.
2: And it's like, do you carry it back and put it on the side of the house kind of thing?
0: I don't know what to do with it. I really don't know. All right, Andrew Buckmichael, can you at least give us some good news with this heat, please?
3: Well, I'll tell you what, we've got some great pool weather today and tomorrow. 95 today, 96 tomorrow. So when you jump in that pool, it helps cool you off a little bit because it is going to be hot and toasty. Now, as far as rain goes, got about a 20% chance for an isolated shower storm popping up tomorrow for Thursday. A better chance for more scattered rain from time to time Friday into the weekend with highs around 90. I'm ABC6 First Warning Meteorologist Andrew Buckmichael on 92.3 WCOL.
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0: Well, Tyler Hubbard was doing an interview over the weekend when he hinted at Florida Georgia Line shows for next year, and it seems promising.
1: We got some things in the works for next year. We're excited. BK and I have been hanging out, having a good time, and, you know, kind of itching to get back on stage. So we'll probably put some shows together next year, and about as much as we planned at this point. We're both excited. It's going to be a fun year next year.
0: It's going to happen. Yay. I would say that's yes. Florida Georgia Line concerts coming near you. Hopefully. Who knows when and when or where. I totally just said that. All right. Well, Rascal Flatts has just joined a very exclusive group. Their single from 2006, if you can believe it, Life is a Highway, just crossed the billion streams plateau, making the song one of only 17 country songs in the billions club for certain charts. And it was originally, you know, from Tom Cochran in 1992. Yes, people still don't know that that's a cover. But then they did it for the Pixar film Cars, and it became not only a country but a pop hit as well. It went number one on the country and pop charts, and over 1300 songs have reached the 1 billion mark, but only 17 are in country on that chart. Now, speaking of songs, this is pretty special. Thanks to America's 250th birthday, Toby Keith's patriotic hit courtesy of the Red, White, and Blue. We played it a lot. Yeah. It was shared on social media. It was played all over. Well, on July 5th, it was confirmed that that was the most streamed song during the holiday, which is only fitting, thanks to the boost. He noticed a career top best all-time genre chart. Went to number 11. That is the highest he's had on the Hot 100 chart. And it beat Red Solo Cup, which got to number 15. It had over 15 million streams, 2.5 million airplay impressions, and 6,000 digital sales from July 3rd through 9th alone. So rest in peace, Toby Keith, but his song went to number 11.
2: Wow, that's awesome.
0: And beat Red Solo Cup. And we have a couple announcements for Christmas in July. I mean, it's not really Christmas, but the National Finals Rodeo is always set in December in Vegas. And Dierks Bentley is going to play back-to-back shows at the Fountain Blue in Vegas. And pre-sale begins on July 15th for that, with the sale on July 17th. You get it all at the Fountain Blue's website for tickets and information. And then Clay Walker is taking the whole family on the road for a Clay Walker Family Christmas. It's going to kick off in Warren, Ohio, actually, on November 27th. And then it wraps up mid-December in Massachusetts. So the more dates are expected to be announced from this original announcement yesterday. But tickets go on sale July 17th on his website as well. So I feel like we're going to get a lot of Christmas shows being announced here in Christmas in July. That's news from Nashville. If you miss any of it, it's on our podcast page. 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

0: Coetzel and High Road on 92.3 WCOL. It is 8:42 on your Wednesday. I want to say thank you to, I hope I say your last name right, Nate. Nate Hanneron. He's a district manager for waste management. He sent me an email and they're picking up the trash.
1: Yay!
0: At my house. So thank you, waste management.
1: Good job, waste management.
0: I'm so glad I don't have to carry that back into my garage and keep it there for a whole week. So
1: now, can we go to the waste management open? Just saying.
0: Yeah, we're close
1: personal friends now.
0: I don't know. I'll have to ask Nate. See if he's got some connections.
2: Columbus weather.
0: All right, we need caller 12. We're going to play Did Cody Cover It? We got five songs, and you got to tell us, did Cody Johnson cover it or not? If you get three of the five right, you'll win tickets for his show this weekend, the Saturday show with Ian Munsick right out in front of him. Andrew Buck-Michael joins us. We got an air quality alert. We've got a, what is it, a heat advisory?
1: We have a pool.
3: Yeah, you got them both of them nailed on the head.
0: I mean, we got so much stuff going on right now. Might as well just stay inside, lock the doors, and turn on the AC.
1: Well, I need to ask you a question. If you have a heat advisory and the air quality alert, and you have a birthday party at a pool from 2 to 4, what should we do?
0: Go.
4: I mean, I'd still go to the pool party.
1: Yeah, I know. Just making sure it's still safe. It's a cooling
0: center,
1: right?
0: Well, what's the UV index today? Is it high, too, like yesterday?
4: The UV index is very high, yes. Probably up to about a 10 today again.
0: Honestly,
4: it might only be a 9 with the fact that the haze and the humidity is so high from the smoke from those Canadian wildfires as well. So there's a lot of factors going into this. Now, the Canadian wildfire smoke, which if you look outside, it is definitely not a blue sky day. That smoke is way high up in the atmosphere, not as much down here near the surface, but down near the surface, it's all of this. The high pressure that's been basically giving us this stagnant air. So all the pollution and the ozone from all the cars running is not getting mixed into the atmosphere and cleared out of here. And then on top of that, we've...
0: Oh, no.
1: The heat has changed our signal.
4: Anybody that has any sensitive respiratory issues... I don't know if I'm still here.
1: Oh, now you're there.
4: If you know anybody with sensitive respiratory issues, check on them because this is where you're kind of getting the double whammy, the heat and also the added pollution in the air. Today, 95 degrees for the high. Tomorrow, 96. We'll see a few more clouds tomorrow and about a 20% chance for some pop-up rain. A better chance for more rain Friday into the weekend. I'm ABC6 First Warning Meteorologist Andrew Buck-Michael and 92.3 WCOL.
0: Thank you, Buck. And look, yeah, keep an eye on your pets. Don't just leave your pets outside today. Keep an eye on elderly folks that you know. Check in on them. And if you are going to a pool party today, just throw on some sunscreen and drink plenty of water.
1: That's what we're doing. We're excited.
0: All right, we're going to play Did Cody Cover It coming up in 5 minutes.
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2: That's true.
1: I mean, we're not allowed to play, or I'd be playing it every hour. That is for sure. But every hour on or about 45 past the hour, your first keyword coming up in less than an hour. And we have tickets for Route 4 Live with Ernest and Ashley Cook. That is a week from Saturday at the Union County Fairgrounds. Those are coming up in about 9 minutes. All right. Time for us to play a game. This is a fun game. Cody Johnson's in town this weekend. We had tickets for Saturday's show at Nationwide Arena with Ian Munsick. And who did you say was opening? Walker Montgomery.
2: John Michael Montgomery's son.
1: Oh, that's awesome.
2: And he does cover his dad.
1: He covers his dad?
2: He covers Sold and a couple others.
1: I did not know that.
2: Yeah.
1: Give you a chance to win those. We're going to play Did Cody Cover It? As you know, Cody Johnson has done a fair amount of covers. We just got to see if you know which ones that he has or has not. We have on the phone Kiara Culp, the Pride of Orient. Like, I live in Orient. I know who Kiara is. I'm kidding. Hi, Kiara. How are you?
3: I'm good. How are you?
1: Doing good. What do you do for a living?
3: I'm in nursing school.
1: You're in nursing school.
2: That's our second Cody player in a row.
1: We've had a lot of nursing school students lately, which is fine. Do you have clinic goals today or anything like that?
3: No, I'm on my way to go take pictures because I'm also a photographer.
2: Fantastic.
1: Wow.
2: Hopefully you're going to stay cool while you do it. So the premise of this game is we're going to tell you the song title and the artist of the song, and you have to tell us whether or not Cody Johnson covered that. And it's 3 out of 5. No lifeline?
1: I don't think we need a lifeline. You got to be a true Kojo fan. We call the game.

0: Ooh, it's a good one.
1: That's nasty good.
0: All right, Carrie.
1: Nasty good.
0: You are one for one. Here we go with the next one. Did Cody Johnson cover it? Song number two.
1: Song number two.
0: Traveling Soldier from the Chicks.
2: Yes.
1: Let's go to the tape and see if you're right. That's, to me, the most obvious one.
0: Yeah,
1: I think everyone knows
0: gimme.
1: That he's covered it.
0: The gimme of it.

0: All right.
1: Good.
0: You are 2 for 2. You only need one more right to win. So here we go with Did Cody Johnson Cover It? Song number 3.
1: Did Kojo Cover It? Song number 3.
0: When I Call Your Name by Vince Gill.
2: No.
1: You're going to say no? Let's go to the tape and see if you're right. That sounds like Kojo to me.
0: He covered it and performed it for Vince Gill. All right, it's okay. We have 2 more songs. You only need 1 more right to win. So here we go with the next one of Did Cody Johnson Cover It? Song number 4.
1: Song number 4.
0: Grandpa, Tell Me About the Good Old Days from the Judds.
1: I love that song.
2: Yes.
1: Yes, like a question. Let's go to the tape and see if you're right.
3: Grandpa, tell me about the good old days.
0: Ooh. There's a theme to this game, Kiara, if you're just now figuring it out.
1: Oh, this... Gosh, he can cover.

0: between right and wrong.
1: He should just do an album of covers, I think.
2: So that cover was featured on the Judds cover album that a bunch of different country artists went on.
1: Oh, yeah, I forgot about that.
2: So he was featured on that one. All right, you have already won, but just to show how big of a Cody Johnson fan you are, we're going to do this last one. Did Cody Johnson cover it? Song
1: number 5.
2: Mamas Don't Let Your Babies Grow Up to Be Cowboys from Waylon Jennings and Willie Nelson.
3: Yes.
1: Let's go to the tape and see

0: many covers he's going to do this weekend?
1: Well, I hope he does Traveling Soldier. That's my most favorite new cover that he does.
0: Yeah.
1: I don't know. He's been doing whoever's in New England on stage, but he's usually with someone else, so I don't know. I did have this hope. What if, like, Leanne Rimes finishes her set at the Columbus Commons and then just shows up on stage
0: look at
1: with
0: you.
1: Cody Johnson? I thought about it this morning.
0: That just gave me goosebumps.
1: No clue
0: that
1: if that's
0: might
1: happening.
0: Actually be a thing.
1: You should text the label and be like, hey, by the way.
0: Just in case you're looking for somebody to help you sing a song, Leanne Rimes is in town.
1: Yeah, buddy.
0: Well, that's an interesting thought, Kayla. Well, Kiara, enough about us talking about what we want to happen in the world. You have just won yourself tickets for Cody Johnson this Saturday at Nationwide Arena.
2: Yay, thank you.
0: Thank you, and good luck at nursing school.
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0: 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And Ashley Cook. Baby, put those baby blues away. Wanna go?
1: Wanna go?
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1: Wow, look at you.
0: Is she changing her last name?
1: I bet she does, but she can trademark. I mean, it's like me. Like, I don't say my married name on the air.
0: That's
1: not
0: true.
1: That I'm any close to Taylor Swift, but...
0: Well, that's right. She's not even close to you.
1: I mean, like, you don't use your real name.
0: That's right. A lot of folks don't.
1: Yeah. So look at that. She could probably be legally Taylor Kelce, but to everyone else, she's Taylor Swift.
0: And it's not even Kelce. It's Kelce.
1: That's the right way to say it. But they say Kelce.
0: Everyone's messed it up for so long, they decided to roll with it.
1: Yeah.
0: All right, 9:05, we just played Route 4 Live. Cue to call.
2: Baby, put those baby blues away.
0: I'm telling you, this is like one of those shows that's going to be sneaky good.
1: It is.
0: Ernest, if you love like traditional country music and that sound, I'm talking like Glenn Campbell-esque kind of sounds. That is Ernest.
1: Yeah. I mean, and he's even doing like the style. Wearing the cowboy hat, wearing the blazers with the button-ups and jeans and boots. I mean, he's pulling like Waylon and Hank style again.
0: I mean, this is the kind of artist that people beg us to play. I mean, they're like, I love that sound. You guys need to play more of that sound. Well, this is that sound. If you love that sound, then you need to buy tickets for Route 4 Live. RT4 Live is... the website, rt4live.com, or you can win them with us all this week, 9, 11, 1, and 3. And we got a surprise that kicks off tomorrow in addition to our 9, 11, 1, and 3 winners. We'll tell you about that tomorrow morning. And Alyssa, CEO of Customer Care, which line are we going to?
3: Line 1.
0: Line 1 is caller 12. Hi, WCOL.
4: Hi.
0: Hi, who's this?
4: This is Connie Lamp.
0: Hi, Connie Lamp. What are you doing? Are you related to Stephanie Lamp?
4: That's my daughter.
0: It's your daughter. Mm-hmm. Oh, it's like a family tradition to win on WCOL. If I get
4: I'm stoned. I'm staying home and staying cool today.
0: Yeah. Good luck with that. Like the AC units are going to be working overtime today for sure. Well, you are caller 12 and a winner, and you got tickets for Route 4 Live a week from Saturday.
4: Yeah.
0: Thank you so much.
4: Thank you.
0: I think your phone is being affected by the heat.
1: Yeah, that Newark connection over there.
0: Yeah. All right. So hang on. Hang on. I would get some info from you. Michael McCoy has your next shot at 11. Then you get a 1. And JT in for Boxer at 3 because Boxer's on vacation. $1,000 Great American Fill-Up. $1,000 coming up at 9:45.

0: Well, a man from Indiana has completed an incredible 14-year challenge. A 14-year challenge by walking the equivalent of the Earth's circumference, which, in case you're wondering, is 24,901 miles. So he achieved the milestone after nearly 5,900 walks, 55 million steps, and wearing out 49 pairs of New Balance shoes.
1: Oh my gosh.
0: So his journey began back in 2012, and he accomplished a goal all while working full-time and moving across the states with his family. So he said that he averaged about 5 miles a day. His wife set up a symbolic finish line in the driveway. Can you imagine if your spouse did this? Like, always just walking 5 miles a day? And then he got to celebrate with his dogs by his side, but finally got that done after 14 years.
1: That's crazy. And that's very long. At what point are you like, am I done yet?
0: At what time's your wife's like, all right, enough's enough. I'm sorry I challenged you.
1: Well, there are neighbors in Myrtle Beach, of course, South Carolina, who just did a fundraiser to buy a pool chairlift for their Vietnam veteran neighbor, Kermit K2 Gibson, is what he's known for. So he can no longer access the neighborhood pool because of disabilities related to his military service. He's 78 years old, lived in the community for 31 years, and has spent more than 25 years as the head coach of the Grand Strand Miracle League, which helps children with disabilities. So they made a crowdfund and have raised enough money to purchase, install, and maintain the lift so he and other residents with mobility challenges can use the pool, because he was a regular at the pool and then he had to stop because he was no longer able to use it. So some of the kids told their parents, and that's when they all came together to get him that pool chair lift.
0: That is awesome. That is what we like.
2: Good morning. Great way to start the morning.
1: Yeah.
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0: Morgan Wallen and Post Malone, and I Ain't Coming Back on 92.3 WCOL. It is 9:24 on your Wednesday with Zuko and Kayla. 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And don't forget, at 9:45 is your first of 13 keywords today that could win you $1,000 in the $1,000 Great American Fill-Up. 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You could. I don't even know if you can win more than once. I'm not sure, but you can play every hour.
1: You can still play. Yeah. You won't know until you try.
0: That's right. And we're not allowed to play. Otherwise, we definitely would. But yeah, any extra money I think right now would help. And you could put it in your gas tank, or you could use it to pay down a credit card or take a little, you know, maybe a weekend getaway or something like that. But 9:45 is your first chance to do that. All right, time for Kayla to talk about people doing amazing things, and it's all powered by our friends at Comfort Dental.
1: So next Saturday is Christmas in July. It's the North Linden Toy Run Fundraiser, and they're doing this from noon until 6 at El Dorado's Food and Spirits. You can get photos with Santa and Mrs. Claus from 1 to 3. There's a bake sale. There's a dunk tank. There's 50-50 raffles as well. And you can ride for a cause. Sorry, you can ride a car for a cause if you want to. This one, they are going to have flash tattoos and a band, too. And if you have a motorcycle, they're going to do a little run for that. That's what the toy run is for. But, of course, they are collecting brand new toys, unwrapped toys, by the way, at El Dorado's Food and Spirits is where they're going to kick this off. And then from noon until 6, they'll be doing stuff all day long. So just look up the Christmas in July North Linden Toy Run Fundraiser. We have met Mrs. Claus. She was at two of our world tour stops promoting this event. So if you guys can check it out, please do that. 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Just send me the email and flyer to Kayla, K-A-Y-L-A, at WCOL.com.
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0: Luke Combs and Sleepless in a Hotel Room on 92.3 WCOL. It is 9:55 on your Wednesday. You guys been watching World Cup? You watching it, Kayla?
1: Yeah, today Messi plays, right?
0: Yep. Messi plays today, and France won or lost yesterday, and I think they were supposed to win.
1: Yeah,
0: the whole
1: my
0: thing.
1: Husband was shocked. He goes, "France lost," and for a minute, I was like,
0: "They lost two
1: they
0: to
1: lost
0: nothing."
1: What?
0: They lost what?
1: I know. It took me a second, and then I got it.
0: According to ABC, they say that front row tickets for the World Cup final are selling between $19,000, basically $20,000, and $33,000. I mean, just to be in the front row, and hospitality seats are priced at about $35,000, and resale tickets for FIFA's marketplace are listed at $7 million, anywhere from $7 million to about $12 million.
1: Oh my goodness!
0: So you think concert tickets are bad?
1: Yeah, look, try to go to a sporting event.
0: Try to go to the World Cup final. Like, can you imagine paying $8 million to go to a World Cup final?
1: I mean, who would do that? I don't know.
0: I was funny watching Spain yesterday, and Javier Bardem, he's been going to all the Spain games because obviously that's his country. And I'm like, okay, does he pay? Do celebrities pay
1: that's
0: for
1: what
0: their
1: I
0: tickets?
1: Because a lot of celebrities go. But the one thing that I saw yesterday is the U.S. men's national soccer team, obviously no longer in there, but drew a record-shattering 45.1 million combined viewers for all of it from
0: really?
1: Their July 6th, yeah, and with the loss to Belgium.
0: Yeah, and I guess according to the Daily Mail, and I don't know if this is true or not, but Tom Cruise and Nicole Scherzinger, is how you say your last
1: name?
0: Oh,
1: yeah. Which
0: they're going to headline the World Cup closing ceremony at MetLife Stadium.
1: What are they going to do?
0: I don't know. Is Tom Cruise going to bungee down like he did at the Olympics?
1: Are the Pussycat Dolls just coming out with him, and then like Tom Cruise is just going to be doing that?
0: Well, he's got that new movie he's promoting.
1: Oh, that's another thing we need to address.
0: So maybe it's that. I'm not sure.
1: It probably is. It came out yesterday or 2 days ago.
0: Michael McCoy just came in studio, our boss. Hey, I'm going to need a raise. I want to go to the World Cup final. And the resale tickets are going anywhere from $8 million to $12 million.
2: Yeah, no problem.
0: Okay. All right. If you could run that
1: I get half of that.
0: Can you fly that up the iHeart ladder, see if that comes back good?
2: Yeah. So quick story about Nicole Scherzinger. Yeah. So she was here, and we told her, said, hey, when you go out on stage, just go OH. She walked out on stage and she said, H-O! And we're like, yes, you are.
1: Oh, yes. Yes, you are.
0: Oh my, that's hilarious.
1: Funny. That's funny. And no, I thought that she was doing her own thing. Then they got back together. Now they're not. I don't even know. But
2: very nice.
1: Very nice. She's from Glee, too.
0: Oh, gosh.
1: Oh, no, she wasn't.
0: H-O.
1: She was
0: H-O!
1: Who? Do people even reply? I wonder if even anyone did. They say I O.
2: Yeah, they did.
1: They did.
2: Know what she was trying to do.
0: Okay. Well, maybe she's dyslexic.
1: Like, good
0: give
1: try.
0: Her a break.
1: Good try.
0: Maybe she doesn't see letters the way we do. I don't know. What are you doing today, Kayla? Any plans?
1: Yeah, I'm heading here shortly down the road to Hilliard to my chiropractor. I had to cancel a couple of my appointments because we couldn't make it in there. So now I'm going to go in there and get my back cracked and my neck cracked, and then we have a pool party for my daughter. For a friend who's a neighbor this afternoon. It's from 2 to 4. And so Jared and I are both, like, he had to take off today because we didn't have a sitter for the kids. And
0: are you guys
1: going
0: to be able to swim like adults can swim? Or are they the little
1: Well,
0: pools?
1: We're not. I'm at the point now, this might be a topic tomorrow, like when Gracie's getting invited to things and we are, I'm like, I don't necessarily think that means the twins, too. Like, even though they're the friends and neighbors.
0: No,
1: so,
0: that makes sense.
1: So that's why I asked Jared to stay home all day. I was like, because one of us needs to go this afternoon and take her and not take the twins. So if I go, I am getting in. It's way too hot not to stand out there
0: for
1: 2 hours.
0: UV index is really high. You can burn really quick. So make sure wear sunscreen. Make sure you stay hydrated. We got the air quality alert. We got the heat advisory. Like everything that you can think of is happening today.
1: Yeah. So, but yeah, she's excited. Her friend has a December birthday. And you can't have a pool party in December. And she loves the pool. So they did.
0: I mean, you can.
1: You could.
0: No one's going to come.
1: They did a half birthday to celebrate her. So what are you doing today?
0: I want to apologize of waste management. Apparently, I was not following the directive of I'm a container house, I guess. So I'm supposed to have a container to put my trash in. And that's, I guess they had a sub driver yesterday. That's why they didn't pick up my trash because I didn't have it in a container.
1: I was wondering.

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0: 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Leslie, what do you like on your hot dogs?
1: 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It's awesome.

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0: 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Wanna go?
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poor. Of course, that was back before the war. Yeah, your uncle and I made quite a pair, flying F-15s through hostile air. He went down, but they missed me by a hair. He'd always stop right there and say,

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0: 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It is National Hot Dog Day. Misty, what's the craziest thing you put on a hot dog?
1: I think the craziest thing I ever did was put chocolate on a hot dog when I was pregnant. I would just kind of layer it like ketchup. You can't say nothing because I was pregnant, all right?

Tell you what, give me about 10 minutes and I will get you in the know with some Gen Z slang. It's pretty funny. 92.3 WCOL.

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Because that keyword is right after Luke Combs. 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

I'm going to brave the heat for AC/DC tonight. Then we're live at Polaris tomorrow night. Cody Johnson. Well, he'll be here at Friday, Saturday night. Zuko and Kayla will have tickets tomorrow morning at 8:50 with What the Bleep on 92.3 WCOL. 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

0: 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It is National Hot Dog Day. 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What do you like on your hot dog?
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1: 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Thank you so much. This is amazing. 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
1: Hey guys, it's I Heart Country on The Verge artist Stella Lefty. Boston is a song I wrote when I was waiting on a guy who was picking me up. I couldn't stop thinking about him, and this is what I was feeling while I was waiting for him. Here's my song, Boston.

0: guys, it's I Heart Country on The Verge artist Stella Lefty. 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

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Tomorrow, we're going to throw in a golf cart. Zuko and Kayla will have details tomorrow morning. 92.3 WCOL. Here's Kane Brown with Woman.

0: John Party, 92.3 WCOL. It is National Plastic Surgery Day. Emma, you know somebody who had something go wrong?
1: Yeah, I know somebody that got Botox and their face, when she smiled, she couldn't smile straight no more. 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

The answer to the question is yes. Yes, yes, yes, yes. More Ella Langley tickets soon. Here's Be Her, 92.3 WCOL.

0: It is National Plastic Surgery Day, 92.3 WCOL. Barb, you know somebody with bad plastic surgery?
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0: Okay.
1: And it looked like Gizmo.

Where do you eat lunch? I bet you know what I'm going to say. I'll tell you what over half of Americans do at least once a week in less than 10 minutes on 92.3 WCOL.

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I'm Michael McCoy. JT is up next, filling in for Boxer. 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

0: Dierks Bentley somewhere on a beach. You're going to need it this week. Heat advisory. We might finally see some rain on Saturday. 92.3 WCOL. I'm JT Bosch with Chibuzi and Jelly Roll.
1: On a lost and lonely highway, paying for my sins. If heaven saw me out last Friday, hell, I ain't getting in.

So cool, the farm tour is coming here this year. Luke Bryan's going to be in Millersport at Miller Family Farm. That's September 18th. I'm JT Bosch, New Country Now. His name's John Morgan. This is Kid Myself on 92.3 WCOL.

0: Hey, it's Zuko and Kayla. Tomorrow morning at 8:50, we're going to play the most talked about game on the radio. It's called
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Thomas Rhett's coming September 11th. He's going to be at the Shot. We've got a list of all the cool concerts coming, so you don't miss any. 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I'm JT.

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It's going to be so cool to see her at the Shot September 25th. I hope you were lucky enough to get some tickets. Here's Ella Langley's Be Her on 92.3 WCOL. She drank

0: Columbus is number one for new country, 92.3 WCOL. I'm JT Bosch. We got a big announcement tomorrow morning at 7:05. Zuko and Kayla have something special. It has to do with our Route 4 live tickets, but I don't know what it is.
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Big Dog Daddy Toby Keith, 92.3 WCOL. We'll do Throwback Thursday tomorrow, powered by Pools Plus on Reed Road in Upper Arlington. I'm JT Bosch in for Boxer with two of the biggest artists, man, in like the last 10 years, right? Here's Ella Langley and Morgan.

92.3 WCOL. 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

0: Columbus is number one for new country, 92.3 WCOL. I'm JT Bosch. We got Jessica $1,000.
1: 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I won $1,000.
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I'm JT Bosch. It seems like every time I play this song, there's another new statistic about how huge it is that just pops up out of nowhere. But from now on, I'm just going to say it's Ella Langley with a massive song. Here's Choosing Texas. Just when I-

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He'll be part of our iHeartRadio Music Festival in Vegas. So if you win $1,000, you could buy some tickets, go on a nice little road trip. 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

0: 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The Bobby Bones
1: 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All right, coming up, Megan Maroney stopping by the studio. We'll talk about the crazy things she did to prepare for the tour, something I've never heard of, and how she gets ideas in her dreams. Megan Maroney coming up. 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
1: When you're tour prepping or your tour, what did you say you were doing? Your tour?
2: Tour prep, yeah.
1: Tour prep. What is that? Like, what does that mean?
2: The diet aspect, no drinking. I'll do all my rehearsals in a weighted vest. I've underestimated how sometimes my outfits, because sometimes my outfits weigh like 10 to 15 pounds. And when I've done the performance, I'm like, oh, like I am not in shape for this. So I'm rehearsing in a weighted vest.
1: That's crazy.
2: Also, the singing with a weighted vest on a treadmill, doing that. Red light therapy.
1: I was going to ask you about that.
2: He actually gave me, he was like, I was asking him about it because he had a red light mat. And he was like, oh, do you want this one? I have an extra one. Just gave it to me. Like, absolutely, yes. But it's the higher dose mat. So doing that every day, sauna and cold tub every day.
1: Physically, this feels like it's such a positive grind, though. I don't think a lot of people would understand that it takes all of that, like for you to do all that just to get ready for this.
2: Yeah. And I mean, I think it's, I obviously, oh, Legree too. Have you ever been to Legree?
1: Yeah. It's like a crazy plot. For those that don't know. Yeah. It's like a Pilates machine times eight. Yeah.
2: Yeah. And then go super slow and die the whole time. Like my legs fall asleep while I'm doing it. I'm like, yeah. I'm not sure if this is good for me, but, yeah, a lot of strength training too. But I think that I've never taken touring as serious, like as far as like the prep for it as I'm doing right now. But, I want it to be the best show, and it's the biggest one yet. It's going to be the biggest, most involved show, so just really locking in. Hanging out with the Bobby Bones
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